It's not time to make a change. Just relax, take it easy. You're still young, that's your fault.

0: Oldie Antenne.
1: We got it together, didn't we? Nobody but you and me. We've got it together, baby.